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1: Hear ye, hear ye. Taco Thursday is coming.
0: Isn't that the wrong day of the week?
1: Not this week, because Thursday is when Sanford Health is selling fried bread tacos at the waterfront to kick off the Lake Bemidji Dragon Boat Festival, and all proceeds go to the United Way of Bemidji area.
0: Oh, man, I love fried bread tacos.
1: And it's not just fried bread tacos with all the good stuff on top. You also get dessert and a beverage, all for $12 and all for the United Way of the Bemidji area.
0: That'll be worth the stains. I'm 99.9% sure you will have on your shirt.
1: I'm going to pretend I didn't hear that. It's Sanford Health's Taco Fest for the United Way, presented by Lukens Village Foods, Thursday from 11 to 7 in the tent at the Lake Bemidji waterfront.
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10: Here's the latest Bemidji area weather forecast from the Z99 Weather Center.
11: I'm meteorologist Mace Michaels. Partly cloudy tonight, some patchy smoke. Warm and muggy with a low in the mid-60s. A mix of sun and clouds for tomorrow. Hot and humid. Highs right around 90. A chance of showers and storms Thursday, and a good chance of rain Friday. Highs still in the 80s. Lakes, great food, and friendly faces. It's all in Worthington, Minnesota, and it's worth a look. Right now, we're at 83 degrees.
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9: Here's the latest Bemidji area weather forecast from the Z99 Weather Center.
10: I'm meteorologist Mace Michaels. Partly cloudy tonight, some patchy smoke, warm and muggy with a low in the mid-60s. A mix of sun and clouds for tomorrow, hot and humid, highs right around 90. A chance of showers and storms Thursday, and a good chance of rain Friday. Highs still in the 80s. Lakes, great food, and friendly faces. It's all in Worthington, Minnesota, and it's worth a look. 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
11: I'm meteorologist Mace Michaels. Partly cloudy tonight, some patchy smoke, warm and muggy with a low in the mid-60s. A mix of sun and clouds for tomorrow, hot and humid, highs right around 90. A chance of showers and storms Thursday, and a good chance of rain Friday, highs still in the 80s. Lakes, great food, and friendly faces. It's all in Worthington, Minnesota, and it's worth a look. 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

0: Hear ye, hear ye. Taco Thursday is coming.
1: Isn't that the wrong day of the week?
0: Not this week, because Thursday is when Sanford Health is selling fried bread tacos at the waterfront to kick off the Lake Bemidji Dragon Boat Festival, and all proceeds go to the United Way of Bemidji area.
1: Oh, man, I love fried bread tacos.
0: And it's not just fried bread tacos with all the good stuff on top. You also get dessert and a beverage, all for $12 and all for the United Way of the Bemidji area.
1: That'll be worth the stains. 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
0: I'm going to pretend I didn't hear that. It's Sanford Health's Taco Fest for the United Way, presented by Lucan's Village Foods, Thursday from 11 to 7 in the tent at the Lake Bemidji waterfront.
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10: I'm meteorologist Mace Michaels. Partly cloudy tonight, some patchy smoke, warm and muggy with a low in the mid-60s. A mix of sun and clouds for tomorrow, hot and humid, highs right around 90. A chance of showers and storms Thursday, and a good chance of rain Friday, highs still in the 80s. Lakes, great food, and friendly faces. It's all in Worthington, Minnesota, and it's worth a look. Right now, it's 70 degrees.
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I find what I'm after. It's changing every day.

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12: Here's the latest Bemidji area weather forecast from the Z99 Weather Center.
13: I'm meteorologist Mace Michaels. Partly cloudy tonight, some patchy smoke, warm and muggy with a low in the mid-60s. A mix of sun and clouds for tomorrow, hot and humid, highs right around 90. A chance of showers and storms Thursday, and a good chance of rain Friday, highs still in the 80s. Lakes, great food, and friendly faces. It's all in Worthington, Minnesota, and it's worth a look. 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

0: The wait is almost over. 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

0: You're starting to feel it. 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
6: Here's the latest Bemidji area weather forecast from the Z99 Weather Center.
7: Partly cloudy, warm again today with a little more of that smoky haze in the air. Our high 93 with wind out of the southwest at 5 to 10. Tonight 70, tomorrow mostly cloudy, 88 with scattered thunderstorms late tomorrow and tomorrow night. That rain will cool us down into the weekend. 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
1: From ABC News, I'm Sherry Preston. U.S. forces in the Middle East are on high alert after a resumption in fighting.
2: U.S. Central Command says Iran fired multiple ballistic missiles, but says all Iranian missiles were successfully intercepted. Axios reports the target was a U.S. base in Jordan. The question now, how will the U.S. respond? In a separate escalation, U.S. and Saudi jets targeted sites in eastern Iraq, linked to Iranian-backed groups believed responsible for attacking Saudi oil facilities.
1: ABC Sophie Flay, the escalation coming following several days of calm. Negotiations on a ceasefire had been taking place. At least 13 people were killed, but the death toll is expected to go higher following that earthquake in southern Japan, and hundreds of thousands of people have been told to evacuate the affected area. If you're an older American, listen up. Medicare Part D, which helps pay for your prescription drugs, is about to get more expensive. Here's ABC's Jim Ryan.
3: Dr. Mehmet Oz heads Medicare and Medicaid services for President Trump and said in a social media post yesterday that federal subsidies to the Medicare Part D plan are going away at the end of the year because, he says, the insurers no longer need them. He said most Medicare recipients will see drug premiums rise by less than $10 a month next year, and that some will see their rates actually drop. Jim Ryan, ABC News.
1: Dr. Anthony Fauci subpoenaed to appear on Capitol Hill this morning after parts of his diaries were made public. In them, Fauci questions the origins of the coronavirus that led to the pandemic. Another heat wave hitting Europe.
4: I mean, when it first started, obviously it's very nice because it's nice to consistently be able to have a barbecue and make plans. But yeah, I think it's generally pretty concerning.
1: Amber Hicks in the UK, the heat a bigger problem in France and Spain, where wildfires have forced thousands from their homes. American Red Cross has declared a national blood crisis, saying donations have fallen while hospital demand continues to rise. 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
1: Ukrainian President Volodymyr Zelensky meeting with President Trump on Tuesday. Here's ABC's Patrick Grevel.
7: The message is that it was positive and they're both being very polite about it. And obviously that is a big change from that meeting, that notorious meeting mm-hmm. at the start of President Trump's second presidency, where they fell out spectacularly in the Oval Office. It's probably notable that this meeting took place without journalists in the room, without cameras.
1: Israel's Benjamin Netanyahu also met with President Trump on Tuesday. Jay Clayton has been confirmed by the Senate as the next director of National Intelligence, Republican Senator Tom Cotton citing his experience as U.S. attorney for the Southern District of New York.
8: He's overseen numerous high-profile cases, including the indictment of Venezuelan dictator Nicolas Maduro and the prosecution of an Iran-backed terrorist connected to multiple attempted terror attacks in the United States.
1: Democratic Senator Ron Wyden citing Clayton's refusal to say who won the 2020 election, only that it was certified.
9: He has repeated baseless conspiracy theories about American elections, refused to acknowledge who won the 2020 election, and participated in an abusive investigation of American journalists while providing false testimony to Congress about that investigation.
1: The vote was along party lines. I'm Sherry Preston, ABC News.
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9: Yes.
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8: Brown sugar?
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8: Nice.
9: Yeah.
8: 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You've got so many offerings in the cold brew.
9: Yeah.
8: Room. Yeah.
9: Most popular, of course, Boyfriend Material cold brew that has been number one seller throughout this season, but also, you know, banana wafer, blueberry pancake, if you want to try something different, a little more fruitier.
8: Yeah.
9: Yeah.
8: Sounds good. I make a cold brew at home.
9: Yes.
8: Too, and let it, you know, do its thing for 24
9: yeah.
8: hours.
9: Yeah.
8: How do you do that specifically for listeners?
9: Yeah, of course. So if you want to make cold brew at home, our shop uses a ratio of 1 pound per 1 gallon of water. So obviously we love our cold brew to be quite strong.
8: Mm-hmm.
9: 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If you only want to use 0.7 pounds per gallon, you can kind of get the notes you want out of it. 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But, you know, you can also do as little as 16 hours. So you can kind of make it to your preference.
8: Right. And you've got a great deal on Sundays for beans.
9: Mm-hmm. $3 off per pound.
8: The Coffee District, the official coffee of the Z99 Morning Show, located on the south shore of Lake Bemidji, right on Paul Bunyan Drive Southeast. 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
10: Royce Lewis smashed a 2-run triple in the bottom of the ninth, and the Twins walked off the Royals 3-2 in their series opener last night. They're down by 2 headed into the last at-bat and picking up a 3rd straight win. Cody Clemens would score in the 4th on Josh Bell's single as the Twins took a 1-0 lead, but the Royals would take a 2-1 lead in the 6th when Josh Rojas stole home on the front end of a double steal and Salvador Perez added an RBI single. Taz Bradley took a no decision in the start, tossing six innings. Jack Anderson got the win in the relief. The Twins are 54-54, two games out in the Central, a half game out of the wild card spot, and they'll take on the Royals again tonight at 6:40. 6 o'clock pregame, we've got it on the Bun Sports Radio 104.5 and KBUN Plus, FM 100.1. Lynx made it 8 straight wins after a 100-93 win over Toronto at Target Center last night, their first game back from the All-Star break. Olivia Miles led the way with 24.6 rebounds and 8 assists. Kaylin McBride added 18 points. And Nafisa Collier had 15 points with 6 rebounds, 3 assists, and 2 steals, along with a block in her first game at Target Center this season. So the Lynx are now 23-6 on the season. Minnesota Vikings kick off training camp practices at TCO Performance Center in Eagan today. They open the 2026 exhibition season with a road game against the New York Giants Saturday, August 15th. Their first open to the public practice will be Saturday from noon until 5 in Eagan. Vikings are locking up their right tackle for the long term, signing Brian O'Neill to a 4-year extension. This will keep him with the Vikings through the 2030 season, and reportedly is worth $96 million. The Vikings are also adding a veteran to their defense. 3-time Pro Bowler Jamal Adams has agreed to join the Vikings. He was drafted by the Jets, spent time with the Seahawks, Titans, Lions, and Raiders. He's been a 3-time Pro Bowler, but also very injured the last couple of years. And the Minnesota Vikings have set the date for running back Adrian Peterson's induction into the team's Ring of Honor. It'll take place during Vikings' Monday night home game against Buffalo in Week 9. Nearly 12,000 of Peterson's yards, and he's the number 5 rusher of all time, were earned while wearing the purple. The Birchmont is into match play today. Qualifying is done. UND golfer Gigi Lunn in the women's division set a Birchmont women's record with a 6-under-66 to capture medalist honors. Other qualifiers include 6-time champion Emily Israelson-Peterson, 2023 winner Morgan Hetleved, and Park Rapids Anna Ekman. Carson Scarperud was the medalist with a 2-round score of 13-under in the men's division. That included a 9-under-63 yesterday. Other players include 3-time champ Nick Schaefer, Red Lake's Alex Barrett, Walker's Parker Brock, 2-time junior champ Colby Corner, and Bemidji's Matthew Gregg, Toby Palmasino, Weston Seitz, and Ryan Damon. Jeff Thompson finished as medalist in the executive division with a 2-round score of 1-over. In the senior, it was Mark Ewing's 2-round even par score that made him the medalist. And in the Masters, Wayne Cahy was medalist of the Masters field with an even par 72, while Doug Taylor took the honor for the new Grandmasters division with an even par 72 as well. In match play quarterfinals last night, Cass Lake's Kyrie Fairbanks in junior 12U and Bemidji's Owen Grand, Silas Meyer, and Cole Schoonover all advanced. And again, match play begins in all divisions today. And in town ball tonight, it's an all-Bemidji showdown at the BSU ballpark at 7 o'clock. Blue Ox and the Bucks squaring off. And that's what's going on in sports.
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0: Z99 Northern Minnesota's classic rock station. There we go, banging our heads this morning, and music on the way here in just moments. So we got some Metallica actually to continue the banging after the news. 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Tom Lucas and the news.
1: Minnesota officials say more than 30 water systems across the state were targeted in a cyber attack. The attacks happened Sunday and Monday. Officials say there have been no requests for residents to change their drinking water use. Minnesota IT Services is working with state and federal agencies, including the FBI, as investigators assess the impact and help affected communities restore operations. Officials say the focus now is strengthening defenses against future cyber threats. XAI, the artificial intelligence company known for building Grok and owned by Elon Musk, filed a federal lawsuit to stop Minnesota's nudification law from taking effect. Nudification is defined in state law as an image or video that is altered or generated to depict an intimate part not depicted in an original unaltered image or video of an identifiable individual. The lawsuit alleges this law violates the First Amendment. The law passed with a vote of 132-1 in the House and 65-0 in the Senate. The new law outlines strict prohibitions for those who own the services used for nudification. It doesn't necessarily penalize people for accessing those programs, but instead aims to prohibit sites from hosting those services to begin with. The law is set to take effect on Saturday, August 1st. Minnesotans are failing behind-the-wheel driving tests, and that hit a six-year high last year, with nearly 40% of test takers needing two or more attempts to pass the exam. For would-be drivers, the road test is the last step before they can get a license. The Star Tribune reports that it was even worse for young adults ages 18 to 20. Nearly half of those who took a road test last year failed, and more than 1,700 people took the road test at least four times and still failed. A dramatic increase from just 3 years ago when 479 people took the test four times and failed every one, according to data from the Minnesota Department of Public Safety's Driver and Vehicle Services. The rise in failed driving tests coincides with a 24% increase in crashes resulting in serious injury in the past 5 years. And the Upper Midwest fared very well in the U.S. News and World Report Best State rankings. Utah actually came in number one in the rankings, but following immediately after were South Dakota, Minnesota, and North Dakota, which had jumped from number 12 to number 4 in the latest annual ranking list, recognized for its fiscal stability and employment. Minnesota was rated in the top 15 in education, healthcare, fiscal stability, infrastructure, natural environment, and opportunity. Louisiana came in last. That's news for now on Z99. You can go to BemidjiNow.com for more news and Kev Jackson's Daily Chat Pod, plus the new Community Health tab brought to you through a partnership with the Minnesota Department of Health, North Country Community Health Services, and Beltrami County Community Health Services.
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0: Z99, there's some Metallica here this morning as well. And good morning. Oof, that'll wake you right up, right? As if the heat is not already going to do that. Steamy windows again this morning. Fog and some mist. Sunny and hot near 92 again today. Yeah, it looks like we're going to cool off finally a little bit for the weekend. We'll take 83, right? It's the 93 that's, man. Just sitting outside, just, yeah, not comfortable. Yeah, really not comfortable. We've got 68 degrees, though, downtown Bemidji. Fog mist once again, and we'll get more from the from that forecast later on this hour. But we got a chance for you to win. Little Caesars trivia. 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
0: All right, a chance for you to win. We go back to the Olympics in Atlanta, 1996. Who shocked the world? Well, shocking the world, but somebody else wrote that. By taking the gold medal in the long jump at the Atlanta Olympics. Who won the long jump competition? I know that seems like, okay, if I don't give you more of a hint, you're like, what? How are we supposed to know that? It was his ninth gold, and it made him one of only two athletes to ever win the same event at four straight Olympic Games. Yeah, who won the gold medal, the long jump in the Atlanta Olympics, rather? Ninth gold made him one of only two athletes ever to win the same event at four straight Olympic Games. 99.1, you're live on the air. You know the answer?
4: Was it Carl Lewis?
0: It was Carl Lewis. Yeah, you got it. Oh. Who's this? Who's this?
4: Well, it's Jamie.
0: Oh, hey, Jamie. How are you doing?
4: I'm good, thanks.
0: Excellent. How was the Blueberry Festival this past weekend? You go?
4: Oh, of course.
0: Of course?
4: Fabulous.
0: Yeah, fabulous. I heard it. There was a lot. Is that like one of the most well-attended events?
4: It is the event.
0: It is the event. I love it. Got to run down there next year. We're talking about the Lake George Course Blueberry Festival. Jamie, hold the line, okay?
4: Yep.
0: Yeah, you got it. Well done. And some Boston. Def Leppard on the line.
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2: Z99, congratulations to Jamie Miller calling in this morning and gets the free crazy combo from Little Caesars. Yes, Carl Lewis. Holy moly, what an athlete. And of course, the 100 meter, he won a couple of times. He was involved in, of course, in the 200 as well, won that. The 4x100, of course, and the long jump, which he, you know, clearly dominated for four straight Olympics. So what an incredible athlete. Yeah, it's Boston here for you this morning. 99.1.

0: Z99, Northern Minnesota's classic rock station Clash in Boston in there as well. Good morning to you. It is 7:38, and now we've got fog and mist here downtown. Eventually, though, lots of sunshine. It's the forecast brought to you by King of the Road Trailers, and crazy hot again here today. 92 is going to be the temp. Yeah, that's it. That's all you got. Yeah, and heat index is going to range anywhere from 92 to 101. Here today. Keep an eye on that. Stay in the shade. Stay air conditioned, if possible, obviously, and lots of fluids, all those things. And partly cloudy tonight, down to 71 will be it. There's a chance of some showers, thunderstorms, it looks like, on Thursday. Keeping track of that. Highs in the mid-80s on Thursday, and then into Friday, a 30% chance of some showers. High near 81 on Thursday. Yeah, a little cooler into the weekend. Saturday, 83. Sunday, sunshine in the mid-80s. Currently, it's 68 here downtown, and the good news of the day on the way.
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12: Hear ye, hear ye. Taco Thursday is coming.
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12: Not this week, because Thursday is when Sanford Health is selling fried bread tacos at the waterfront to kick off the Lake Bemidji Dragon Boat Festival, and all proceeds go to the United Way of Bemidji area.
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0: Z99, all right, here we go. The good news making the rounds here this morning. A 67-year-old man, his name is Frank Carter, beat a rare form of blood cancer, and he's now cancer-free. He celebrated by paddling more than 2,300 miles down the Missouri River, with his golden retriever, Amos. Their long journey began in Montana, finished up near St. Louis. Frank and Amos had to camp along the riverbank, battled through, severe storms, high winds, hail, but he made it. And Frank even built the canoe they used by hand. Yeah, pretty cool. What a journey. An 11-year-old boy from Florida named Namia Turner is getting recognized because he reached 100 volunteer hours reading to shelter animals. Pretty cool. The program helps kids build reading skills, right, while giving stressed dogs a calm presence, right, as they wait to be adopted. Namia, he started visiting the shelter more than 2 years ago and then quickly developed a special bond with the animals. And I've heard of this. My son did some reading to animals in, first or second grade, something like that, reading to dogs. Just loved it. He loved it. Routine wetlands cleaned up in New Jersey led to an amazing discovery when a volunteer found a message in a bottle that had been floating around for like 53 years. The note turned out to be a playful message written by a 9-year-old. Her name was Lori Blair back in 1973. She joked that she'd been captured by sponge fishermen and needed to be rescued. And just threw the note in the bottle and into the sea it went. The man who found it shared the letter online, and then eventually it reached Lori's sister, who immediately recognized her sister's creative sense of humor.
15: This bottle was set adrift August 20th, 1973, on 2nd Street Beach, Ocean City. The band of ruthless sponge fishermen are forcing me to dive for them in shark-infested waters. Lori Blair. This kid is pranking.
16: I was shocked. Obviously, 53 years have gone by. I had completely forgotten about the note. She had a great imagination, and she passed away in 2017. She had cancer. It was really nice for the note to come back into my life and have a great reminder of my sister.
0: Yeah, Lori's sister there said her family also plans to preserve the note, the long-lost note. Pretty cool stuff. The good news of the day. Bob Seger, Silver Bullet Band, 99.1.

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0: Z99, Northern Minnesota's classic rock station. It's a Climax Blues Band and some Bob Seger in there as well. It's Beltrami Electric here with your forecast, too. And we got Kev Sports on the way in just a moment for you. It's crazy hot. Yeah, into the 90s again, too. Heat index may get close to 100 here today. Partly cloudy, low down to 71, and pretty steady south to southwest wind. Less than 10 miles an hour here at tonight, or today and through the overnight tonight. And then chance of some showers and thunderstorms on Thursday. And Thursday's high is going to be about 84. It's a 60% chance we'll be tracking those storms, I'm sure, into Thursday night as well, with a low down at 63 on Thursday night. Friday's got a 30% chance of some showers and a high near 81 on Friday, into Saturday sunshine and 83. Much nicer. The weekend in the 80s. We'll take it. Right? Sunny and warm, but not crazy hot. 68 currently downtown. Kev's on the way.
1: So we finally got the cabin by the lake.
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0: Z99. Yeah. Jeff Jackson.
1: This might be better than the original. This is a good one. This is a really good one.
0: Good stuff. Hey, 8 o'clock. We had a doubleheader yesterday in Grand Forks.
1: Okay. Right?
0: And it very popular to put turf field down.
1: Yeah.
0: You know, your sport turf, so that the maintenance it's less and
1: a lot less.
0: You know. But you know what that does?
1: Makes it very hot on your feet.
0: Incredibly hot.
1: Yeah.
0: Yep. It increases the field temperature, I think, 10 to 15 degrees.
1: Mm-hmm.
0: It's awful stuff.
1: Yeah.
0: When you're talking about this type of heat, when it's 70, it's not bad.
1: Yeah.
0: When it's already 95, it was over 100 degrees on that field yesterday.
1: Yeah.
0: Kids are just you're exhausted before you even throw a ball.
1: Yeah.
0: Like, well, what's the point of this? Why don't we just play at midnight then?
1: Yeah, exactly. Exactly.
0: You know, I understand the investment for maintenance. You know, over at BSU, to me, it makes a little more sense for football, maybe soccer in the fall.
1: Sure, yeah.
0: But baseball in the summer, that artificial turf,
1: ooh,
0: it's hateful.
1: Yeah,
0: it's hateful. Oh, yeah. So where heat indexes are close to 100 today.
1: Nice.
0: Oh, man. And you're thinking, okay, storms have got to be happening at some point. Well, yeah, book that for tomorrow.
1: Okay.
0: So just a heads up. Any kind of outdoor activities you have today and tomorrow? Whew.
1: Yeah.
0: two different experiences.
1: Very different. Oh, boy. Well, it's okay. Anyway. I got something going tomorrow, so that'll be interesting to see.
0: Were the Twins at home? Are they at home?
1: They're at home.
0: Okay.
1: Yeah. Yep. So Target Field last night, they get a walk-off win on Royce Lewis's two-run triple in the bottom of the ninth. 3-2 the final. Cody Clement scored in the fourth on Josh Bell's single, and Taj Bradley had a no decision. He went six innings, but the Twins got Jack Anderson. Jack Anderson actually picked up the win in relief, and the Twins now are at 500, 54-54, two games out, and a half game out of the wild card spot. So game two of the series with the Royals tonight at 6:40, 6 o'clock pregame. We stay moderately interested at this point.
0: Well, they, you know, if you're that close to a playoff spot and you're battling against other teams, obviously around 500, so they've struggled. Yeah. Somebody that's going to be just above 500 is going to make it in the American League.
1: Absolutely.
0: So they're buyers, clearly. The trade deadline.
1: Twins are never buyers. Twins are never buyers.
0: Well, see now, if I go back to 1987... Who was it? Don Baylor?
1: Yes. That was a big pickup.
0: They picked him up at the trade deadline.
1: They were different. They were run differently in those days.
0: Picked,
1: yeah.
0: I see.
1: Yeah.
0: Uh-huh. Yeah. Was that Andy McPhail?
1: Andy McPhail.
0: Yeah.
1: Yep.
0: Yeah, he wanted to win?
1: He did.
0: Mm-hmm.
1: And he managed to get two world championships in 4 years. And it's the only world championships outside of the links we've ever seen in sports in Minnesota.
0: Kev, you're not sweetening the pot here.
1: I am a bitter, beat-down Minnesota sports fan.
0: It certainly looks as if you're going to make 10 deals at the trade deadline like they did last year, at least a couple of them might work out in your favor.
1: Right.
0: I mean, just the odds.
1: Yep.
0: Right? Even if you've got, you know, like, even if a lot of those were bad or it's maybe bad luck or something like that, you'd think that the three or four of those trades might actually turn out to be in your favor. It looks like Griffin Jacks to Taj Bradley. You're going to get more innings out of Bradley than you would Jacks.
1: Absolutely,
0: he's a good player. This might be a good deal too because he's pitched really well.
1: He's pitched very well. Yeah, so that one's good.
0: Okay,
1: and the Twins are somewhat interesting for whatever reason.
0: Anything else before you take off?
1: Birchmont is in match play today.
0: Match play.
1: So here we go.
0: It's off and running.
1: Yep.
0: Heat index 100.
1: Yeah. Yikes.
0: Stay in the shade,
1: folks.
0: That's
1: right.
0: Yeah.
1: I would when I golf because I go
0: good.
1: In the tweeds all the time.
0: Dude, we're off the tee box. We're in the shade right away.
1: There you go.
0: When we golf.
1: Yep, absolutely.
0: Thanks, Kev.
1: You bet.
0: Kev Jackson's back with the Slow Ride coming up in just moments. Saga and some Paul McCartney and Wings kicking off the hour. 99.1.

0: Z99, Northern Minnesota's classic rock station. Music there from Saga and some Paul McCartney and Wings in the mix as well. So it's 8:13. We've got some Doobie Brothers on the way too, and news time. Tom Lucas.
1: Minnesota officials say more than 30 water systems across the state were targeted in a cyber attack. The attacks happened Sunday and Monday. Officials say there have been no requests for residents to change their drinking water use. Minnesota IT Services is working with state and federal agencies, including the FBI, as investigators assess the impact and help affected communities restore operations. Officials say the focus now is strengthening defenses against future cyber threats. XAI, the artificial intelligence company known for building Grok and owned by Elon Musk, filed a federal lawsuit to stop Minnesota's nudification law from taking effect. Nudification is defined in state law as an image or video that is altered or generated to depict an intimate part not depicted in an original unaltered image or video of an identifiable individual. The lawsuit alleges this law violates the First Amendment. The law passed with a vote of 132-1 in the House and 65-0 in the Senate. The new law outlines strict prohibitions for those who own the services used for nudification. It doesn't necessarily penalize people for accessing those programs, but instead aims to prohibit sites from hosting those services to begin with. The law is set to take effect on Saturday, August 1st. Minnesotans are failing behind-the-wheel driving tests, and that hit a six-year high last year, with nearly 40% of test takers needing two or more attempts to pass the exam. For would-be drivers, the road test is the last step before they can get a license. The Star Tribune reports that it was even worse for young adults ages 18 to 20. Nearly half of those who took a road test last year failed, and more than 1,700 people took the road test at least four times and still failed, a dramatic increase from just 3 years ago when 479 people took the test four times and failed every one, according to data from the Minnesota Department of Public Safety's Driver and Vehicle Services. The rise in failed driving tests coincides with a 24% increase in crashes resulting in serious injury in the past 5 years. And the Upper Midwest fared very well in the U.S. News and World Report Best State rankings. Utah actually came in number one in the rankings, but following immediately after were South Dakota, Minnesota, and North Dakota, which had jumped from number 12 to number 4 in the latest annual ranking list, recognized for its fiscal stability and employment. Minnesota was rated in the top 15 in education, healthcare, fiscal stability, infrastructure, natural environment, and opportunity. Louisiana came in last. That's news for now on Z99. You can go to BemidjiNow.com for more news and Kev Jackson's Daily Chat Pod, plus the new Community Health Tab brought to you through a partnership with the Minnesota Department of Health, North Country Community Health Services, and Beltrami County Community Health Services.
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0: Z99, Northern Minnesota's classic rock station. There, music from Doobie Brothers. A little Saga going back there, Kev.
1: Yeah.
0: Saga. Saga. I think it's Saga in Canada.
1: Is that what you say, Saga?
0: I think so.
1: Okay.
0: Like pasta, not pasta.
1: Oh.
0: Yeah.
1: Okay.
0: I don't know. It's,
1: interesting. But, you know, that's weird because I've always been a bigger fan of the Doobies under Tom Johnston than the Doobies with Michael McDonald.
0: Yeah.
1: And yet that particular song might be one of my favorite Doobie Brothers songs.
0: That's got a little bit less poppy vocal vibe.
1: Yes.
0: Type of thing. Even though, yeah, he can sing, there's no doubt about it. But it still has that, that bluesy jive to it, right? An older sounding
1: tune.
0: I don't know, like the earlier days of Doobie Brothers. You're right. Yeah, you're right. Even though, like, what was the big hit?
1: What a Fool Believes.
0: What a Fool Believes. You know, like, the guy could sing.
1: Oh, he can, no doubt.
0: Ended up winning a Grammy for Song of the Year.
1: Mm-hmm.
0: Yeah, but true classic rockers tend to poo-poo that song.
1: It's not my favorite.
0: No?
1: And like I say, most of the Doobies with Michael McDonald are not my favorite half, but that song, Take It to the Streets, I like that
0: song. Yeah, it's a good one.
1: It's a really good one.
0: Do you remember the movie, Steve Carell, 40-Year-Old Virgin?
1: Yeah.
0: Paul Rudd is one of the guys working in the stereo shop. Basically, and if he hears Michael McDonald sing Yamo Be There one more time, he's going to lose it. There's some really good scenes in that. There's a vulgarity to that movie. There's no doubt about that, too, in the language.
1: Yeah.
0: And but some of that, those subtle in the shop stereo, oh, my gosh.
1: Yeah.
0: I just howl away laughing. Those guys are good. Anyway, all right. Well, let's move. It's slow ride.
1: Slow ride today. Yeah,
0: let's take the slow ride, and we're going 218-444 Rock. How about that for a conventional oil change at Southside Towing? So if you need the synthetic, they'll give you half. They'll take that off basically of what you need. But it's pretty simple. If you've not won the last 6 months, going back to January, then you are eligible to win. So have to be eligible. So make sure. You know, February, if you won in February or after, no, can't call.
1: All okay.
0: Right? Here's the deal. We're playing a song that we've slowed down by 30%, actually, down to its 30% speed, and you got to figure out what it is. So we need the exact title of this song.

0: See, I put my thumbs up to you, Kev, because I thought you had it, but no, the other one.
1: Oh.
0: You got the correct band. 99.1, you're live on the air. You know the song?
2: Hold On Loosely.
0: Hold On Loosely. You've got it right out of the box. Well done. Yeah, who's this?
2: Ashlyn.
0: Ashlyn, well done, Ashlyn. Hold the line here, will you? Yeah, and we'll get your you get your information and get you that coupon for a free oil change to Southside Towing. Well done. Yeah, good stuff. Okay. Kev, your guess was?
1: Caught Up in You.
0: Yeah.
1: The other 38 special tune.
0: The other one. Yeah. It's all good. Ashlyn's holding the line, Kev. We'll see you back here in about a half hour.
1: All right, sounds good.
0: Sports will be on the way with Kev.
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0: Z99, Northern Minnesota's classic rock station. All right. Congratulations to Ashlyn. Got the oil change. Just give them a call for a great oil change yourself to Southside Towing. Yeah, give them a call. They hook you up, clean the cabin, do a great job. Great job, Ben. Well done, Ashlyn. The Slow Ride song of the day from 38 Special, 99.1.

0: Z99, Northern Minnesota's classic rock station, Rolling Stones, their 38 special as well, our Slow Ride song of the day. Congratulations to Ashlyn Daly once again, and Dragon Boat Festival, it is on number 20. Holy moly, number 20.
1: Number 20.
0: Brian Bissonette sent to chat about it and more, and going back. Were you in, like, Rotary Club was heavily involved at the time?
1: And, yep.
0: And to kind of get that going. And I still remember John O'Boyle. Remember John?
1: I do remember John.
0: John, great guy. I actually rented an apartment from him, and he was in the Rotary.
1: Oh, yeah.
0: And he goes, hey, what do you think? Do you think this would be a good idea for I'm like, you know what? That sounds pretty unique. I'm like, yeah, we could get some teams together. I'm sure of it. What weekend are you thinking? You know, and he kind of laid it all out for me. And this is more than 20 years ago.
1: Yeah,
0: that was
1: yeah.
0: in the early planning stages type of thing. And here we are 20 plus years later. And it's a humming, man.
1: Well, the Rotary and the Chamber went over to some folks from those groups went over to a Superior and took part in the Superior Dragon Boat Festival because the Rotary puts that on.
0: Yeah.
1: And, you know, there was there to support the other Rotary Club. This sounds interesting. Let's go check it out. And that's when I first heard about it, because my boss at the time, Gary Johnson, who's been involved with the festival throughout the 20 years as well, came back and he was, you know, pulls me into his office and he's talking, you know, you talk to people about their weekend, but he's really going on and on about this Dragon Boat Festival. And I'm just in the back of my mind thinking, why is he talking about this Dragon Boat Festival so much? And what is that? And then he pulls the, it was so cool. We really think it would work here, and we want to bring it here. So, you know, would you want to help with something like that? And that's kind of how I got involved. And just like everybody else, what answering all the questions in your mind is, what is this thing? And is this thing going to work? And my kid, Madison, who is now almost 30, was 7, I want to say, at the time, or whatever, 10 at the time. And we're walking down to the very first one, and she's grilling me on what is this? What is all day? And how does this work? And I'm like, this is great, because this is what I'm going to have to do all day. I have no, you know, I have to answer these questions, even though I'm no Dragon Boat expert.
0: Yeah.
1: And we had to make it all up as far as what we do from an announcing perspective, because there is no script. Nobody does this. Superior doesn't have announcers like we have, because their course is a little bit more separated. So you don't have the whole thing all in one like we do. And that's the beauty of our whole event.
0: It's a natural amphitheater.
1: It's a national amphitheater for this whole thing. So you can see everything ship to shore the whole time. And it's just super sweet. So, yeah, that's kind of how it got started. And now it's morphed. We went from a 2-day event to a 3-day event to a 4-day event. And now we're going back to a 3-day event, kind of consolidating things a little bit more as far as all the official activities. But practices did start on the lake last night, and they'll be going on tonight, tomorrow night, Friday afternoon. The out of town teams practice in the afternoon. So there is activity going on. Obviously, the tents are going up and all of that.
0: Yeah, yeah.
1: So you'll see all of that. But it really starts tomorrow with the Taco Fest, which used to be Wednesday. It is now tomorrow, Thursday, to kick things off.
0: We've been pumping that up,
1: too. Yeah, it's such a great day. You can have lunch or dinner lakeside in the Dragon's Den. We'll have live music throughout the day. And then all the money goes to the United Way of Bemidji area.
0: Yeah.
1: Just always stress that this is one big fundraiser. It's super cool to see how, you know, it's become an iconic event, and so, you know, so well received here. It is super unique, obviously, but we're raising a lot of money too for a lot of organizations: the Chamber, the Rotary, the United Way. Beltrami County Relay for Life gets the proceeds of our cornhole tournament, which is now going to be on Saturday night.
0: Okay.
1: So that is something that you can participate in. There's no age limit there. There's just a lot of ways you can get involved, whether it's you're on a boat and you're on a team, or you're coming down to cheer on the teams, or just watch the races, or play some cornhole, just get some great festival food. We've got great vendors. It's all here. It's the community event that, you know, again, is super unique. It's always the first Saturday in August is race day. It's the earliest we'll have it, right? It's August 1st on Saturday. So here we go. And the weather is looking awesome for Friday and Saturday. Tomorrow might be some rain, it sounds like, but it's under a tent. So, you know, the tacos still are warm and they're not going to get wet. It is a rain or shine event, but it does look like, you know, knock on wood.
0: Well, we'll be there for lunch. Absolutely.
1: Yeah.
0: You know, Brian, and I've missed the last, I don't know, 5 or 6, something like that.
1: Yeah, you always have baseball.
0: I got a baseball tournament. It's this weekend. It's that, it's that weekend. That's the way it goes. But I've made it to a lot of others, and right. I've participated as well. I was lucky enough to never be in a swamped boat. But I mean, some great, really, oh, some so great memories.
1: Oh, my gosh. Everybody's got those memories, right? Yeah. I mean, in 20 years, there's just so many that come back to me. I just remember the first year, because you're learning, we borrowed people's docks to do this event in year one. And they were not necessarily the prime condition.
0: I was there for the first one. I wouldn't even have noticed.
1: One broke.
0: Oh,
1: that's why I remember it the most. One just didn't make it. And that's led to us to talk to Bemidji Marine. And guess what? We've had sweet docks ever since.
0: Yeah, good.
1: So it's those types of things. But that kind of just, I remember people running down to try to sign up that year, first year. We had 37 teams who trusted us and did this thing. Mm-hmm. And once the races started, people were just barreling down wanting to get a team in.
0: Yeah.
1: And that's not really how it works. But the next year, we went to 60 teams, and then we knew that it was going to be something that would probably have some longevity. 20 years, I don't know about that, but here we are, and it's super exciting, and the tradition continues starting, well, it's already started with all the stuff on the lake, but officially tomorrow.
0: Some of the specifics. I know you've done a sprint cup in the past.
1: Yep.
0: Right? That's still happening?
1: Friday night.
0: Friday night
1: racing. It's half the course, a 200-meter course. It's about a minute. And on that night, each team gets two races.
0: That's optional. I mean,
1: it's optional.
0: You get in it if you want.
1: Correct. Yep. All the teams will be in racing on Saturday. But I think we have 14 of the 34 that are doing the sprint cup on Friday night.
0: Okay.
1: Each get two runs down the track. And it's the fastest time that wins. There's no mm-hmm. combined times like there is on Saturday. Saturday, each team gets one race in the morning,
0: mm-hmm.
1: one race in the afternoon. We combine those, and that's what will determine who's in the final four races of the afternoon or at the end of the day.
0: So like a gold, silver, and bronze?
1: Championship, gold, silver, and bronze. So championship's the top four teams. The gold division is fifth through eight, and then silver and bronze are depending on how many teams. And so there's like a... You know, the bronze is the top of the bottom third, the silver is the top of the middle third,
0: mm-hmm.
1: and then there's the championship in gold. So there's a lot of different opportunities to get an extra race and some hardware. But the morning races are fun, too, because that's for all those traveling trophies. There's a lot of rivalries in those things.
0: Yeah.
1: The Media Cup, everybody, I think you guys have certainly won the Media Cup in the past. The Bankers Cup, the Manufacturers Cup, the Family Cup, you name it. That's based on your fastest time in that group. If you're in the media category, it's based on that race in the morning. Whoever has the lowest time in that category wins the traveling trophy. And you probably see them around town.
0: Yeah, yeah.
1: They'll put them out.
0: Yeah, yeah.
1: They go with the business or team that wins them each year. So that's super cool. So that's the morning session.
0: I got to share at least one of my fond memories here. This is probably from 7-8 years ago. Something my wife's team, Pinnacle Marketing Group, they got into one of the finals. I can't remember if it was silver or bronze or what have you. And they're coming down the home stretch. And so this is their third race of the day.
1: Yes.
0: And they were tired. And they're but they're good sports about it. And their chant, and keep in mind, now this is, I think, 90% of the boat was women.
1: Yep.
0: You know, and they were doing real well. And their chant was not row or row, row. Right? It was bear. Bear. It's like the third race of the day.
1: Yeah,
0: it's going to taste so good.
1: Oh, you know that. And that doesn't...
0: I thought it was hilarious.
1: Oh, that's... Yeah. And that's kind of what it's all about, right?
0: Yeah.
1: Everybody just having a great time, camaraderie on the boat.
0: Yeah.
1: You know, we certainly have a lot of really good dragon boat teams now, you know, through the years because, you know, they've gotten used to what they need to do.
0: Family teams that get together and do this too?
1: Yeah. Family teams. We've got some teams from Wisconsin and the cities. I'm not sure if Iowa's coming this year. We used to get a lot of teams from Canada, which was so much fun. They really helped get this thing started too, because it's huge up in Canada. Unfortunately, since COVID, we haven't seen any of those teams.
0: Although it was the Hydra.
1: The Hydra Heads are the teams locally.
0: Oh, that's local.
1: But they've won, I think, 11 of the 19 championships. They're the local powerhouse, but they certainly have been beat before. But they're marathon canoers. So it's not like this is their first rodeo.
0: No.
1: They do an incredible job. But, you know, they're also a little bit older. So, you know, they're up there like my age, your age, or older. So it's
0: 35-ish?
1: Incredible to see.
0: Okay.
1: Yeah, exactly. They it's incredible to see how well they do year in and year out, but that doesn't happen by accident. They practice.
0: It's different. I canoe and long J stroke, you know, and straighten. And so
1: yeah, there's none of that in this.
0: The very first time that I got into a boat, I was kind of I'm just clanking my paddle off everybody else until you realize, wait a second, I have to just go short, sure, sure, and just get into the rhythm.
1: Yeah. And I got my people behind me totally soaked. I was horrible when I first started and I'm not much better now, but I couldn't figure out how to get the paddle into the water without splashing everyone. I don't know why, but it's totally different than canoeing. You know, so it's I just think it's incredible that they can keep those things going straight down the path. That's the Buena Vista Ski Patrol that does the steering.
0: Yeah.
1: And I can't do that with a canoe and with one other person in the canoe with me. The thing's going, you know, in a circle practically. So pretty amazing. But yeah, you can come check it all out. The coolest part about it all is it's free. You don't have to pay a dime to come check it all out.
0: Come on down. Have a good time.
1: Bring some food though. Cause there's bring some food, bring some money for the food.
0: For the food and the beverages and so forth. And it's probably a souvenir tent.
1: Yeah,
0: too,
1: we got a merchandise tent with 20th anniversary stuff. Will be there'll cool. be some special merchandise there. And the racing gets started Friday night with the parade of teams first, and then the opening ceremonies. And boom, right in the Sprint Cup, and off we go. Empty Cooler Band is our live music on Friday. That has been a tradition for us for 20 years in a row. We've had live music on Friday night. And that will be the Empty Cooler Band on the Sanford Center stage presented by Deerwood Bank. So we've got a lot planned. We got it all packed into 3 days. Start the day, race day early with a mimosa, a Bloody Mary, and our Red Stew Race Day breakfast for the Chamber YPN. That is a great way to come down, get some breakfast, get some energy going, and then it's race day. We go all day.
0: Awesome, Brian. Thanks for coming in.
1: Yeah, appreciate it. Thanks for your support.
0: Website again?
1: BemidjiDragonBoat.com. That has the schedule of events, and you can sign up for the cornhole tournament in advance if you want.
0: Okay, well, when baseball, we work out different schedule at some point.
1: It's always the first Saturday in August. I mean, can you just give that to all the local organizations?
0: Because right.
1: There's nothing else going on this weekend, too, right? I mean, there's always stuff going on, right? I mean, the Birchmont's going down at the country club.
0: Yeah.
1: There's got to be some county fair somewhere going on. I mean, there's just a lot going on all summer long. Yeah. So we just are blessed that we get good crowds, and we're looking forward to seeing everybody. We're ready. Yeah. I think we're ready. We've done this before too, so we're not too nervous anymore.
0: Smooth operators. Awesome, Brian.
1: Thanks.
0: Cheers, bud. Brian Bissonette in Lake Bemidji Dragon Boat Festival again this weekend, South Shore, Lake Bemidji.
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0: 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Some cars on the way to and the Who in front of Kev Jackson Sports will be joining us in just moments. 99.1.

0: Z99 Northern Minnesota's classic rock station. It's 8:57. We've got Kev. We've got sports on the way here for you in just a moment. To an hour of nonstop classic rock is coming your way as well, and we'll get that kick going in just a moment. Hot today. We know. Whew. Fog and the mist still lingering a little bit through the region, but fair sky, if it's not already lifted, where you're at. And we're talking a high near 92, and they're saying heat indexes might get near 100 through the region today. So, yeah, take care of yourself. And partly cloudy tonight, down to 71. There is a chance of some showers and thunderstorms tomorrow. It's a 60% chance. High's going to be around 84. Into Thursday night as well, chance of showers and thunderstorms. And then Friday, mostly sunshine, high near 81. Into the long range forecast, you know, for the weekend, and Brian was just talking about, you know, the Dragon Boat Festival is going to be some nice weather. How about this? Sunny and 83 on Saturday. If there's a breeze, it's going to be light out of the north, which is perfect to help push the boat. You're not going to be fighting the wind on Saturday. That's about as perfect as it gets, because then Sunday, the wind's going to be out of the south at 5 to 15. High is going to be in the mid-80s on Sunday. Currently, we're sitting at 72 here downtown.
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0: 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Northern Minnesota's classic rock station. It's Kev Jackson. Hey, Kev.
1: Hey there.
0: 902. You know what? Dragon boats, too. As I read the forecast, I was thinking, yeah, you know what? That's pretty sweet considering the weather that we've had.
1: Oh, yeah.
0: For it to drop down to 83.
1: Perfect.
0: As a high. Mm-hmm. Think how nice that morning is going to be.
1: Oh, yes.
0: And it's a light wind that's coming from the north. Mm-hmm. And that's how they travel down Lake Bemidji, from north to south. So you're not fighting the wind. You're not fighting the temperatures.
1: Not at all.
0: It's going to be a beautiful day.
1: It is going to be ideal.
0: Good for them.
1: Yeah.
0: It's going to be awesome. Outside of that, what's going on here? Well, the Twins are getting closer to the trade deadline.
1: Yes. Friday is the trade deadline, I believe.
0: Okay. Maybe we weren't surprised that they you know, dumped some salary and some players last year.
1: Mm-hmm.
0: But how they did it and at the amount was shocking. Could they shock us the other way at all and actually pick up some valuable pieces? If you gave odds, what do you think?
1: That the Twins would pick up valuable pieces?
0: That they would not, like, you know, the rumors about Jeffers and so forth. I mean, they are currently a playoff contender, at least.
1: Right.
0: Could they pick up a couple pieces? And I'm not talking about, you know, one reliever, you know, the mid-bullpen guy that we've never heard of from, you know, the Washington Nationals or something like that, from another team we barely ever hear of. I'm talking about an actual valuable piece. It's going to bolster the lineup, not the pen.
1: No.
0: No, you don't think so?
1: I just don't think it's a chance? I just don't think so. I just don't see them. I don't know.
0: You ever watch Ted Lasso?
1: Yeah.
0: You know the sign above his door?
1: I'm trying to remember what it was.
0: Believe.
1: You
0: remember that? I think of that sometimes. And I go, yeah. It's a great word.
1: Well, I do believe.
0: Yeah.
1: My belief is based on what I've seen in the past.
0: So my belief is... You can take it in a number of directions. You're correct. Yes, you can.
1: Mm-hmm. But I mean, I believe. Sort of. I have not seen from this organization that desire.
0: When I chat with people that live in other parts of the country, and one of the questions, well, what do you think of the Minnesota Twins? And I'm like, oh yeah, it's a really nice ballpark.
1: Yes.
0: That's why I go down there.
1: Right. Exactly.
0: Anyway.
1: I don't think there will be a big sell-off.
0: No, they don't have enough left.
1: No. And I will say this, I did not think they'd be in this position right now. Going into this season, I had no hope that as we approach August, we'd be watching this with at least some semblance of interest.
0: Well, there are some teams that fell way short of expectations, some mm-hmm. that have kind of bounced back to some degree, right. But like the Toronto Blue Jays have been a mess.
1: Yeah, that's crazy.
0: A team that suddenly, you know, they can't pitch, they're injured, and can't hit. Like Vladimir Guerrero, he hasn't hit a home run at home yet this year.
1: Yeah. Right. That's crazy.
0: He was, if Kiner Falefa actually gets a good jump off of third base, they win game 7 and the World Series, and he's the MVP. He hasn't hit a home run at home yet this year. That's amazing.
1: Kind of is.
0: It's amazing. And Kansas City was way worse than we thought. Detroit has not bounced back.
1: No.
0: There's Seattle. The teams that have just struggled in the American League, and that has allowed Minnesota to stay in this too.
1: So let's be positive.
0: Let's do it.
1: As best I can. Let's say the Twins play this kind of ball the rest of the year, maybe get a little hotter even, get themselves into the playoffs.
0: Mm-hmm.
1: After all the sell-off last year, they're in the playoffs. Is Derek Shelton the American League Manager of the Year?
0: He's in the discussion. Yeah, no doubt about it. He's in the discussion.
1: He might even be in the discussion now.
0: But there are a couple of the surprise teams like Tampa and Chicago White Sox that are
1: true.
0: They're going to be players
1: true.
0: Too.
1: Yeah.
0: When it comes to those managers. So, yeah, we'll see. And considering, honestly, what the Red Sox have done in the last 6 weeks, if they keep that going, Chad Tracy's manager of the year too.
1: Right.
0: Yeah. There's four or five good contenders.
1: Okay. Just, I expected nothing from this team.
0: I do like him.
1: Yeah,
0: my,
1: do too.
0: My first impression was very good, very, very sociable. Knows the game clearly too. Seems like a real players manager type of guy. He's well liked around the league and that sort of thing. And took the job when I don't know how many phone calls they made.
1: Yeah.
0: He took the job though.
1: He did.
0: He's like, yeah, let's do it.
1: Yeah. You know, I like that they. Yeah, I like that he's willing to have a pitcher go 6-7, sometimes 8 innings.
0: He'll
1: totally
0: let you
1: unheard
0: go.
1: Of.
0: In fact, who was it that threw, oh my goodness, 115 pitches one time?
1: Yeah.
0: Was it Bailey? No, maybe not. Anyway.
1: But it was like, what?
0: That happened?
1: Yeah.
0: Never would have happened to Rocco.
1: No.
0: Not a chance.
1: No. But the Twins did get that the walk-off win last night, 3-2. So Royce Lewis coming through with a two-run triple. Same two teams tonight. And as again, Twins are at 500. They're two games out, and they're a half game out of the wild card spot. So we'll see what happens. The Lynx win. Again, they're 23-6. They're rolling. What else we got? Vikings opening training camp today. First full squad workout today. First one that is open to the public will be Saturday, by the way, from noon to 5. If you are a Viking fan who loves watching training camp, and some people do.
0: Yep.
1: So there you go. Vikings have extended their tackle, Brian O'Neill, their right tackle, to a four-year extension. So about $96 million. He'll be here through 2030. They've added Jamal Adams, three-time Pro Bowl linebacker, but he's been injured a lot the last few years. Mm. So that's an issue with him, so we'll see. And we are underway with the match play at the Bemidji Town and Country Club with Birchmont. A couple worth noting. North Dakota University of North Dakota golfer Gigi Lund set a Birchmont women's record yesterday with a 6-under-66 to get the medalist honors there. And then Carson Scarperud, and that's a multi-generational name of the Birchmont, 9-under-63 yesterday. That put him at 13-under for the two rounds of qualifying, and he is the medalist. But 9-under-63, not a record. That's a darn good score there.
0: Oh, my gosh, you're putting well. You're hitting like that.
1: Yeah, absolutely. And in the heat of it all, we got some town ball tonight. The two Bemidji teams, Blue Ox and Buck, squaring off 7 o'clock at BSU Ballpark.
0: Okay.
1: So.
0: Whew. Hopefully there's a breeze.
1: Yes.
0: For them.
1: No doubt.
0: Scorcher. Awesome. Thanks, Kev.
1: You bet.
0: Kev Jackson Sports at KLLC, Walker Bemidji Park Rapids, service of Paul Bunyan Broadcasting, 910, Go Time, Loverboy, Journey, REM, all on the way. 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

0: 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Just before that, Stuff a Bus time once again. 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
8: Here's the latest Bemidji area weather forecast from the Z99 Weather Center.
9: I'm meteorologist Rodney Price. Mostly sunny, but it will be hazy into the afternoon with some of that wildfire smoke aloft. Lower 90s and light south winds. Tonight, partly cloudy, lower 70s. On Thursday, have the rain gear handy, some showers and storms, highs in the mid-80s. 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

0: 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What's up? I'm Steph with more classic rock before we get to 11 with The Knack right after this.
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0: 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You can go see Deep Purple soon, August 27th. 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I'll start things off next with Van Halen.
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8: Here's the latest Bemidji area weather forecast from the Z99 Weather Center.
9: I'm meteorologist Rodney Price. Mostly sunny, but it will be hazy into the afternoon with some of that wildfire smoke aloft. Lower 90s and light south winds. Tonight, partly cloudy, lower 70s. On Thursday, have the rain gear handy, some showers and storms, highs in the mid-80s. 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

down to Georgia, he was looking for a soul to steal. He was in a bind because he was way behind and he was willing to make a deal. When he came across this young man sawing on a fiddle and playing it hot, and the devil jumped up on a hickory stump and said, "Boy, let me tell you what. I guess you didn't know it, but I'm a fiddle player too. And if you'd care to take a dare, I'll make a bet with you. Now you play pretty good fiddle, boy, but give the devil his due. I bet a fiddle of gold against your soul, because I think I'm better than you." 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

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And then a band of demons.

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Johnny said, "Devil, just come on back if you ever want to try again. 'Cause I told you once, you son of a gun."

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0: Z99 with Van Halen. Just before that, it was Eric Clapton, who you can go see on September 15th. Eric Clapton at the Grand Casino Arena in St. Paul that day. 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
11: Here's the latest Bemidji area weather forecast from the Z99 Weather Center.
12: I'm meteorologist Rodney Price. Mostly sunny, but it will be hazy into the afternoon with some of that wildfire smoke aloft. Lower 90s and light south winds. Tonight, partly cloudy, lower 70s. On Thursday, have the rain gear handy, some showers and storms, highs in the mid-80s. 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Currently 89 degrees.
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0: Z99, Billy Joel. Good message there, right? And then Santana just before that. If you want to go see Santana, you do that. They're going to be with the Doobie Brothers. It's going to be a cool show. I wish I could go. Santana and the Doobie Brothers, August 27th at Mystic Lake Amphitheater in Shakopee. More classic rock next on Z99 with Pink Floyd.
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11: 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But at Mall of America, the perfect summer escape happens at the great indoors. 128 air-conditioned acres that make any day feel like a sunny vacation. Unleash the fam at Nickelodeon Universe. We're talking 5 football fields worth of rides and attractions. It's a whatever-the-weather summer at the great indoors, only at Mall of America.
12: Here's the latest Bemidji area weather forecast from the Z99 Weather Center.
13: I'm meteorologist Rodney Price. Mostly sunny, but it will be hazy into the afternoon with some of that wildfire smoke aloft. Lower 90s and light south winds. Tonight, partly cloudy, lower 70s. On Thursday, have the rain gear handy, some showers and storms, highs in the mid-80s. 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

0: Z99 Black Sabbath and more classic rock before 3 with Van Halen next. And then at 3 o'clock, Zach's coming in to take over for the rest of the day. Hope you have a good one. Talk to you again tomorrow.
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2: 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Taco Thursday is coming.
1: Isn't that the wrong day of the week?
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0: Z99, it's Northern Minnesota's classic rock station and music from Boston. What's up? It's Zach. Welcome to the show and happy hump day. Glad to be here with you. We'll be chatting about the true price of true love. Yeah, apparently scientists have kind of gotten down to the bottom of that. Or, well, not really scientists, but they just surveyed a bunch of people. It turns out you need quite a bit of money there. We've got Macaulay Culkin that may be coming back to the big screen, and these Scots that drank Boston out of house and home get to take a little bit of the World Cup back home with them. That and some more music on the way, of course. Some REM next on 99.1.
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0: Z99, it sticks on Northern Minnesota's classic rock station. Yeah, now the World Cup had wrapped up. All the Scots had sailed back over to Scotland, if that's a thing. I don't know. They probably flew. But I'm sure that they're missing their American brews that they got to partake in quite a bit, especially when you drink Boston and Dallas, Texas dry. But they had a newfound respect and love for Sam Adams Boston Lager, and they hadn't sold that in Scotland for almost a decade there. But thanks to the buzz generated by all the Scottish soccer fans, making headlines for about a week straight, Sam Adams has decided that they're going to do a limited time return to Scotland. So give those fans a chance to relive their World Cup glory and raise a pint there. So good on you. See, that's all you got to do. You just got to keep drinking and it'll bring stuff back. It's easy. Bon Jovi coming up, 99.1.
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8: Here's the latest Bemidji area weather forecast from the Z99 Weather Center.
9: I'm meteorologist Rodney Price. Mostly sunny, but it will be hazy into the afternoon with some of that wildfire smoke aloft. Lower 90s and light south winds. Tonight, partly cloudy, lower 70s. On Thursday, have the rain gear handy, some showers and storms. Highs in the mid-80s. 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
1: Z99, it's Stevie Ray Vaughan, Double Trouble, Northern Minnesota's classic rock station with 90-degree temps. A cold shot sounds pretty good right about now. What's going on, Zach, with you? And my brother had sent me a text message with a few pictures of what looked like a wand from Harry Potter, right? So I just kind of assumed that he found that stick just walking around and picked it up. Because, you know, you find a good stick, you got to pick it up, man. It's like when you find a cool rock. Put it in your pocket and take it on back home and just put it on the shelf with the rest of them. But I digress. He's like, no, I made it. Really, you made it? Yeah, I was, whittling and came, just made this. Hold on, whittling? He's like, yeah, you know, when you shave down wood with knife. And I'm like, yeah, I know what whittling is. I just, you're doing that now? He's like, yeah, I've been kind of getting into it. Passes the time and, you know, gets me out of my head, away from technology. And he's 25, so in that Gen Z demo, so it kind of does make sense, but just thought, wow, I didn't know my younger brother could be older than me.
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0: The Doors and Z99 were Northern Minnesota's classic rock station. And I'm Zach. Good afternoon to you. You know, I always keep my peepers peeled for some remakes or possible reboots. And one that I'm actually kind of excited about because it doesn't seem like a cash grab. More, it seems like an actual passion here. Macaulay Culkin reportedly meeting up with Disney to discuss a potential Home Alone reboot. Now, this is something he's been talking about for a minute, but this is kind of our first looks at him actually, well, sitting down with somebody and possibly getting this show on the road, so to speak. He had done kind of a 35-year anniversary of Home Alone, where he went around and did a bunch of talks. It was a nostalgic night with Macaulay Culkin, where he kind of shared his idea for a possible plot for the new movie. Basically, you know, Kevin would be an adult, either widowed or divorced. He's got a career, raising a kid alone. And then his son, feeling a little neglected, would lock Kevin out of the house. You know, so kind of flipping the original's formula around, you know, Kevin then trying to get back in the house, outsmarting his son's booby traps, and essentially becoming one big metaphor for the strained father-son relationship, which actually sounds pretty dang good. And Disney is, well, very much wanting to get it off the ground and probably going to throw a bunch of money at Macaulay Culkin for it. So I'm actually really looking forward to this one. Plus, it'll give me something else to watch on Christmas, too, besides Die Hard.
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0: Z99, it's Super Tramp on Northern Minnesota's Classic Rock Station. Yeah, you give a little, you take a little. It's like the penny at the gas station. It's time for your good news this afternoon. Man, it's brought to you by the Good Life Cafe, Park Rapids.
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2: Z99, all right, some of the good news making the rounds this afternoon. In New Jersey, somebody found a message in a bottle that had been floating around for 53 years. Now, the note turned out to be a playful little message from a 9-year-old girl at the time, back in 1973. She had joked that she was being captured by sponge fishermen and needed to be rescued in shark-infested waters. And the man who found

0: found it, shared the letter online. Eventually, it reached the little girl's sister, Lori, who immediately recognized her sister's creative sense of humor, right? And unfortunately, Lori passed away, though, back in 2019 from cancer. But her family plans to preserve the long-lost note, of course. So it's just pretty cool stuff to find something like that all these years later. And the good news of the day, brought to you by the Good Life Cafe, Park Rapids.
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9: Here's the latest Bemidji area weather forecast from the Z99 Weather Center.
10: I'm meteorologist Mace Michaels. Partly cloudy tonight, warm and muggy with a low in the low 70s. Patchy smoke with hazy sun for tomorrow. Hot and humid, a high in the mid-80s. Showers and storms for Thursday night and Friday. Highs drop back into the 70s. Refreshing and dry for the weekend. Lakes, great food, and friendly faces. It's all in Worthington, Minnesota, and it's worth a look. Currently, it's 91 degrees.
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0: Z99, just a song about a car from Rush, Northern Minnesota's classic rock station. And hey, today is Geddy Lee's birthday, 73 years young. Oh, still as talented as ever, man. Got the night off, so I might just be indulging in some birthday cake. But then come tomorrow, oh yeah, playing back in Madison Square Garden, part of that run of shows there. Got an hour of nonstop rockets coming up just after 5. That's brought to you by Paul Bundy Communications, powered by the Gigazone. Going to get some Pink Floyd up next after we get some dinner ideas from the Supper Club, 99.1.
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0: Z99 and ZZ Top, Northern Minnesota's classic rock station. I'm Zach, hanging out with you for a tad longer before Kev kicks me on out around 7 o'clock. And the big question has always been, does true love have a price tag? Now, I always thought no, but according to a new survey, it does. And it's about $110,000. Well, there goes my shot there. But more interestingly, in the survey, a quarter of respondents actually believe that their financial situation has kept them from finding the one. Yeah, maybe do a little more self-reflecting there. It might be inside you all along and not about the paycheck. And of course, it's the younger generation that ties, you know, money and romance together, where the older, you know, that you get, it basically falls down to like 2% rather than 25%. I think more importantly, though, another part of that survey saying that people have ended a relationship because of money issues, but not the amount. It was just how your financial habits were, you know, just overspending or just doing impulse purchases, which, yeah, absolutely, that would put a strain on any relationship. But again, I don't think it's about the money. You know, it's, I mean, if you love each other, you're going to find a way. True love always finds a way. I mean, come on. You ever seen Shrek?
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0: Z99, back when they were Chicago Transit Authority, they're Chicago from their debut, reworking that Spencer Davis tune from 67 from a 3-minute ditty over to a about 8-minute long jam. Oh my gosh, I never get tired of it, dude. You got Terry Kath taking the first verse, Peter Cetera jumping on second, rounding out the track with Robert Lamb, and I love Robert's voice, man. I love when he's on lead vocals. And just Terry, one of my favorite artists. Honestly, not guitarist, not vocalist, just artists in general, which is why I don't trust any top guitarist list out there that omits Terry Kath. Like, if you're going to do a top 10, at least put him at number 10. My opinion, he'd be at, like, I'd say 3 or 4. So, yeah, that's kind of my litmus test for those. We got the Tubes coming up next, 99.1.
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0: 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I'll be catching you tomorrow, same place, same time, 3 p.m. on Z99, so we'll link back up together then, as the kids say, or they probably don't say that anymore. I'm like 5 years behind on slang, but regardless, have a great rest of your Wednesday night. Pat Benatar's up next, and you take it easy.
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